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0: That's a rescue one, Lexington engine two, and medic three. That's rescue one, Lexington engine two, medic three. In front of 295 Totten Pond Road, the Veterans Memorial rink for a motor vehicle accident involving a motor vehicle into a telephone pole. That's rescue one, Lexington engine two, medic three. 295 Totten Pond Road for the traffic delta. Rescue one.
1: Rescue one, Lexington out.
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0: 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Rescue 1 will have command. Looks like all parties are out of control.
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0: 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Let Epistore know, pull 587 over 26. You need to take a look at it.
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0: Attention ambulance one. That's ambulance one. Stays in the area 18 Vernon Street, 62-year-old male psych eval. That's ambulance one. Staging in the area 18 Vernon Street for a psych eval. Prospect Street to South Street, ambulance one.
1: Ambulance one has it.
0: With the run at 1645. Attention medic one. That's medic one. 25 McKen Street, police on scene requesting for a party with abdominal pain. That's medic one, 25 McKen Street for the abdominal pain. Wall Street to Whitcomb Street, medic one.
2: Medic one has it.
0: With the run at 1646.
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1: Medic 3.
0: Medic 3, we're going to be clear with the patient refusal. Where would you like?
1: If you're clear with the patient refusal, if you could head central, that would be great.
0: Central.
2: Ambulance 1 to Walden.
1: Ambulance 1.
2: Ambulance 1, staged in the area of 53 Vernon.
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0: 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Command Charlie is.
1: 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While San Mauro has one vehicle, he's terminating command 1654.

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0: We transferred over to the homeowner. Engine 4 is on scene for a fire watch. And you can put the all out.
2: Home's been transferred back to the homeowner. Engine 4 is going to remain on scene for a fire watch. We'll be all out on block 511. All been positive.

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Attention Ambulance 1. 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Ambulance 1 has it. 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

0: 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We're clearing Central, return to Moody available.
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0: Attention, Rescue 1, Engine 7, Medic 1. Rescue 1, Engine 7, Medic 1. Respond to Route 128, be southbound, prior to exit 43A in the left lane for two-car motor vehicle accident. Engine 7, Rescue 1, Medic 1, Route 128, southbound, prior to 43A Alpha, in the left lane for two-car motor vehicle accident. Pearl Road, southbound to Winter Street. Rescue 1.
1: Rescue 1 has.
0: Engine 7.
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0: All companies responding at 1842.

Watkins, Rescue 1 and 7 and Medic 1 have been dispatched. Route 128 southbound, prior to 43A on the motor vehicle accident. Okay, fire 1843.

0: 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We're off. APD is on scene. Looks like a three-car MVA. We'll have command.
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0: 128 Command, Rescue 1, you guys can clear.
1: Rescue 1 has that, we're off and clear.
2: Rescue 1, I say you on scene clearing, returning 1850.
0: This was a 3-car MVA. Looks like no real injuries. We're going to remain on scene for a few minutes.
2: 3-car MVA, looks like no real injuries. 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
0: Transport 1, state PD is remaining on scene with the tow. 7 is clear returning, command terminated.
1: Medic, transport 1, state PD is remaining on scene with the tow. Clear terminating, command returning, 1904.

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0: Medic 1 off at the hospital.
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0: Attention engine 3, ambulance 1, engine 3, ambulance 1. 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Can engine 3, ambulance 1, 316 Grove Street, number 2, for a 68-year-old male assisting him back from a chair to a wheelchair. Right Street, the Bass Story Street. Engine 3.
1: 3 of them.
0: Ambulance 1.
1: Ambulance 1 has it.
0: Both are fine, 1912.

0: 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Engine 1 with Medic 2, respond 796 Moody Street. This would be for a lift assist, 81-year-old male, back into a chair. Engine 1, Medic 2, 796 Moody Street. 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
1: Engine 1, sir.
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2: Medic 2, we have it. Just be advised, there is no tone.
0: Sorry, 1915. Engine 1, did you get the tone?

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0: Alpha Command investigating.
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1: Ambulance 1.
0: Ambulance 1, on scene.
1: On scene, 1917. Investigating with command 1918.
0: Medic 2 off
1: B1 scene. Medic 2 on scene 1918.

0: 9100. We did ask that, thinking it was a multi-unit building, and they said there was just 796 Moody. We can call the RP back if you'd like. Last name is going to be Levis, L-E-V-I-S, if there's a directory at the building.
1: Okay, we have that. We've made entry.
0: 1919.

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0: Medic 1, clear Newton Wellesley. Returning to the north side.
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0: Attention engine 2, medic 3. Engine 2 with medic 3. Respond 15, Chamberlain Terrace for a 22-year-old male with complaints of vomiting, dizziness, and nausea with abnormal breathing. Engine 2, medic 3. 15, Chamberlain Terrace for a 22-year-old male, vomiting, dizziness, nausea, and abnormal breathing. Main Street to the railroad tracks, engine 2.
1: 2-0.
0: Medic 3.
1: Medic 3.
0: Responding 1922.

0: Well, they're fighting medic 100.
1: Medic 1.
0: I was asked to check with you to see if you have the patient that you just transported keys in your unit.
1: Negative. We gave him to the engine crew that was on scene.
0: Thank you.

0: Moody Command to Waltham.
1: Moody Command.
0: Yeah, gentlemen, sit back in the chair. Armstrong's going to handle. We're terminating command. We're terminating quarters.
1: Hi, hook back in the chair. Armstrong to handle. Did you get a unit number so we can put that in CAD?

0: did you happen to get a unit number on that party, just so we can put it in CAD so we have it for future?
1: Yes, unit A.
0: Unit A, thank you. 1925.
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0: Yeah, transfer to Armstrong, 103 is clear, command terminated.
1: Yeah, transfer to Armstrong, returning command, returning 1932.

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0: 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EMS transported, engine 2 is terminating command, remaining on the air to Moody Street, available.
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0: 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Engine 8, Medic 1. Respond 193 Mallard Way to the outside of a house. A 90 male fall with a cut on the head on blood thinners. Engine 8, Medic 1. 193 Mallard Way outside the home. A 90 male fall, cut on the head, patient on blood thinners. The Hill Lane to Briarwood Road. Engine 8.
1: 8, got it.
0: Medic 1.
2: Medic 1.
0: Both going to be responding at 21.
3: Walt Empire, Medic 3.
0: Medic 3.
3: Medic 3, we're up and leaving.
0: That way, 21.